Richard Huskisson on the 80s at 8 with Your Love by the Outfield from 1985. 1985 was a dark year for the Pittsburgh Pirates. A drug scandal, a 100-loss season, and the owners wanting out almost meant the team was going to have to leave the city after more than 100 years. But on October 2nd in 85, a coalition led by Mayor Richard Caligiuri, consisting of public and private groups committed to keeping the struggling Pirates in town for at least 5 years, reached an agreement to buy the baseball team for $22 million. Called the Pittsburgh Associates, they would end up owning the team for a decade until 96, keeping the club in the city. Almost like one of those heartwarming baseball movies, but for real. Now here's Real Life and Send Me an Angel.

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Everybody Wants to Rule the World from Tears for Fears on the 80s at 8, taking us back to 1985. This day in 85, Bruce Springsteen would be on his Born in the USA tour, or rather, just wrapping it up. The tour would end with the last of four shows in L.A. Every show of this 18-month tour saw Springsteen with a hit single. He had seven off of the album, which was in the top 10 of the Billboard 200 the entire time. It also introduced a new way of doing concert sound. Now, it was better, but more expensive, and would end up ushering in an era of more expensive concert tickets, so not all good. Here is Bruce Springsteen now with Hungry Heart.

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Richard Huskisson on the 80s at 8 with Electric Avenue by Eddie Grant, taking us back to 1982. October 2nd of that year, Genesis would perform a concert at the Milton Keynes Bowl in Buckinghamshire, England, in a support of a charity project called WOMAD, World of Music, Arts, and Dance. You may recognize that as the project started by Peter Gabriel. In fact, that one-off concert was the first and only time that both Peter Gabriel and Steve Hackett would rejoin Genesis on stage to perform, since they'd both left the band in the 70s. Gabriel hasn't sung a Genesis song outside of that appearance since 1975. Here is Peter Gabriel with In Your Eyes.

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0: Run to You from Bryan Adams from 1985 on the 80s at 8. This date in 85 would see this man.
1: Look, I don't know what's bothering you, but don't take your bedroom problems out on me.
0: Actor Rock Hudson became the first major U.S. celebrity to die of complications from AIDS at the age of 59. He had acknowledged his condition publicly in July of 85 after being diagnosed in 84 while still working on Dynasty. He was in hospital in France seeking treatment when he went public, but there wasn't any treatment to help him. Hudson's death would raise public awareness of the epidemic and change public perceptions about the disease. He would not be the last global celebrity to lose their life to AIDS, though. While there is still no cure, there is, thankfully, a highly successful treatment available now, thanks in part to that change in opinion from Rock's passing. We'll stay in 1985 with DeBarge and Rhythm of the Night.

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Richard Huskisson on the 80s at 8, going back to 1980 with Queen and Another One Bites the Dust. Speaking of October 2nd in 80, Muhammad Ali came out of a two-year retirement to try and win the heavyweight title one last time, taking on the undefeated Larry Holmes. Ali got beaten up so badly, his corner threw in the towel in the 10th round. Sylvester Stallone called it watching an autopsy of a man who was still alive. It might be his second last fight ever, but it was the one that proved the great one was done. Jumping ahead toward the end of the decade, this day also saw future boxing champ Lennox Lewis win gold for Canada on the closing day of the Seoul Summer Olympics. That was in 1988, the same year we got the song I'll Leave You With. Don't shed a tear. Enjoy the weekend. The streetlights are on. It's time to go home.

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0: 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We're giving you the chance to jet off to Mexico City to see Bruno Mars. 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
3: 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It's Oh So Sweet, the Songs of Gordon Lightfoot. 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Great entertainment through all the colors of fall. I'm J.D. Moffitt.
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1: 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At Meaford Hall, it's the second show added for the Stampeders, October 19th and 20th. 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It's oh so sweet, the songs of Gordon Lightfoot, Classic Lightfoot Live, Midland and Barrie, October 16th and 17th, and in Meaford, October 24th. Great entertainment through all the colors of fall. I'm J.D. Moffitt.
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1: 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I wish you were back from Boston. I'm alone learning those lessons. You're out there

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It's Saturday morning on Light. It's Richard Huskisson in for the middle of your day, keeping you company until 4 this afternoon. Another great-looking forecast this weekend with plenty of sunshine, couple of clouds, some small chance we might see some showers overnight, and then more sunshine to start next week, but it's going to keep cooling down. Some single-digit lows are expected going forward.

0: 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Light Radio Adventure number 9 is here, and it's our most iconic yet. We're giving you the chance to jet off to Mexico City to see Bruno Mars. You know what
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Richard Huskisson on Light. Looks like the fall display is being delayed a little bit thanks to the weird weather caused by the super El Nino. Normally, the leaves would have started to turn mid-September, be wrapping up later this month. I noticed the leaves have only started to change in this last week or so, but with colder nights on the way, that is going to happen. It's just a little later in the year than usual.

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Richard Huskisson on Light. Looks like not everybody can handle the heat. Anne Hathaway revealed her doctor prohibited her from appearing on the popular interview series Hot Ones during her Verity press tour due to her pregnancy. She had intended to do the show because it appears in the adaptation, but she got pregnant and it could have caused serious complications, so she was under doctor's orders not to do it. Still, she thinks she may do it in the next year. If you've never seen Hot Ones, it may be one of the best interview shows out there today. I would give it a watch.

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Tonight. Saturday morning on Light. If you missed the news this week, Fat Bear Week has come to an end, and the winner was a bear named 89 Backpack. Backpack defeated Bear 910 in the final round by roughly 5,000 votes out of more than 2.3 million cast. To be crowned the winner of this year's Fat Bear Week at Alaska's Katmai National Park, this contest has become so popular the voting site crashed the first day because of too many people wanting to vote.

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Richard Huskisson on Light once again the weekend and bringing me in another chance to spend quality time with the kids. This idea occurred to me when my daughter was playing with bubbles and wanted to show me them flowing out of a bottle. She said it was like a volcano, and I thought, you know, we should have a little science lesson with that old volcano experiment. You could do something like that, too. If you've got a favorite science experiment, like a potato light or an air cannon or whatever, show it off to the little ones. Let them learn and have fun at the same time this weekend.

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Next week, J.D. Moffitt in the Morning is going to dive into the political pool, and you'll have a chance to hear from your candidates for the upcoming election. 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

Richard Huskisson on Light saw this week the Walt Disney is bringing the beloved 1980 comedy 9 to 5 back to theaters from October 9th to the 15th. They've got a newly restored version that's going to play across the U.S. with net proceeds from every U.S. ticket sold going to benefit Dolly Parton's Imagination Library. I absolutely love this idea. Kate and I watched this movie on Dolly Day. I would love to support the Canadian efforts of the Imagination Library, but it looks like this is just going to be a U.S. thing for now, which is a bit of a shame.

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Saturday afternoon on Light yesterday saw 51 people joining or promoted within the Order of Canada, including Michael J. Fox, who was promoted to Companion of the Order of Canada. Rideau Hall said Fox is elevated to the Companion level to honor his powerful global advocacy and unflinching honesty about Parkinson's. Others inducted or promoted included investigative journalists, artists, business leaders, inventors, and more. You can find the full list online.

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Wretched Husk is an online. It is October 3rd, and if it's your birthday today, well, you celebrate alongside ASAP Rocky, Gwen Stefani, Lindsey Buckingham, Neve Campbell, Sean William Scott, Tessa Thompson, Clive Owen, Al Sharpton, and the great Chubby Checker. Yes, Chubby Checker's still around. A great day for a birthday. If it's yours, well, happy birthday.

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Richard Huskisson on light. Last weekend, it was the re-release of Avengers Endgame that took the top spot at the box office, globally adding another $80 million to its already crazy totals. It was just fans getting ready for Doomsday, which comes out in December. Last weekend, though, also saw Spider-Man and The Odyssey fall out of the top five, I think for the first time since they came out. But they're already planning a re-release of Spider-Man in theaters with new footage. I think Marvel Studios just wants all of the top movie box office.

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Saturday afternoon on Light saw a survey this week that said about 66% of people would rather shop for clothes in a store, or at least partly in a store, only 27% primarily buying their clothes online. I personally kind of hate buying clothes online. I'm a big guy. I got weird proportions that don't do well in a standard fit. Big shoulders, long torso. I mean, your standard size just doesn't do it for me. Now, if you can get away with that kind of thing, the deals you can find are great. So, you know, so are the deals, though, and you can get buying secondhand, and that is more environmentally friendly. So, I'm gonna stick with that.

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Richard Huskisson on Light, and I know a lot of cat owners feel more comfortable leaving their feline friends alone to take a trip more than dog owners do, but veterinarians advise that you should not leave them alone for too long. 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Best advice is check on them at least every 12 to 24 hours, probably every 8. And if they're kittens, at least every 4. If they're old and unwell, even more often. Cats are not maybe as independent as you may think.

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Richard Huskisson on Light. It is another Saturday afternoon, so time for another movie recommendation. I was reminded about this movie when Dante Bosco was on a reel talking about a memory of Robin Williams. It's a movie he and his friends loved, ones that inspired them to seek life to the fullest, embrace the beauty and acerbity and poetry of the world around them. It's Dead Poets Society. It was not only an award-winning smash hit, but it's one of the rare times a book was based off the movie. It is a very fall film and a bit dark for some, but brilliant nonetheless.

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Saturday afternoon on Light. There's an idea going viral recently suggesting we should all try taking an invisible day. This is a new term for an old concept, that you take a day to practice radical self-care by not being there for everyone else. A single day where you are only responsible for yourself and your well-being. This usually means you have to plan it, make sure nobody is harmed by it, especially if you've got a partner or kids. It's still possible with a little support and coordination. Try it out for yourself. See how good you feel after having an invisible day.

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Richard Huskisson taking you through your Saturday on Light, back with another music recommendation for the weekend. One of those albums you can listen to in full because it gives you a genuine experience. Although a lot of people did that when they were on certain substances back in the day that they believed the creators were also using. I'm talking about the Beatles and Sgt. Pepper's Lonely Hearts Club Band. This late 60s album is known for bringing music along in a number of ways, and as a sober person, I have listened to it front to back more than a few times and really enjoyed it. There is a reason this album often ends up at the top or near the top of the lists of the best albums of all time. So give Sgt. Pepper's a listen this

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7: 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At Meaford Hall, it's the second show added for the Stampeders, October 19th and 20th. 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It's Oh So Sweet, the songs of Gordon Lightfoot. Classic Lightfoot Live, Midland and Barrie, October 16th and 17th, and in Meaford, October 24th. Great entertainment through all the colors of fall. I'm J.D. Moffitt.
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your favorite getting together songs. One way or another, I'm gonna find ya. Your favorite things are good songs. Oh, I want something just like this. Your favorite it's over songs. If someone said 3 years from now. South Georgian Bay's favorites. 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

Kim Mitchell, go for a soda on light. Looks like Sam Smith might find himself in court after a motion to dismiss was denied in a copyright lawsuit. Normani and Smith will now face a jury trial to determine if their hit song from 2019 was originally written or infringed upon some copyright. This case was dismissed, appeal got it back in court, so it looks like it's going to go ahead after all. We'll eventually find out if they have to pay up or if they really came up with this one. It's Dancing with a Stranger.

Fractured Husk isn't on light. Looks like there might be something you can do to help you through the hard times, and it's to take a moment to find and appreciate small, ordinary joys. Researchers at the University of Maryland found that small, ordinary pleasures can keep people alive during their darkest moments. Everything from pets to music, food, games, even a good show can lead to thinking that tomorrow may be a better one, and that's all you need to get through today. So don't be afraid to treat yourself if it helps, because, you know, tomorrow could be a better day.

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Saturday afternoon on Light, global study out of Calgary looked at data from over 2.8 million children across 64 countries and found that high screen time is linked to lower academic achievement, weaker language skills, and greater emotional problems. They said screen time had a bigger impact than family wealth, parenting behavior, and premature birth. Higher use of gaming, social media, and streaming was tied to depression, anxiety, aggression, and peer difficulties. This doesn't mean no screen time of any kind, but it does mean be careful about how much of any kind of screen time your kid gets.

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You're listening to Light. Richard back again. Time for another Saturday date night idea. I'm going to say this one again because we just went out to enjoy it ourselves last night. It was so much fun. Go to the drive-in. Grab yourselves your favorite dinner first. Find two films that are playing together that you want to watch most and go early enough to get a good spot. Then enjoy some popcorn, some drinks or nachos or whatever they have at the concession that you might like and have the best movie experience in your own vehicle. We like taking the minivan, putting blankets and pillows in the back. It's just genuinely a fun time if you like movies and your partner.

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5: 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At Meaford Hall, it's the second show added for the Stampeders, October 19th and 20th. Amazing shows in an amazing venue at MeafordHall.ca. It's oh so sweet, the songs of Gordon Lightfoot. Classic Lightfoot Live, Midland and Barrie, October 16th and 17th, and in Meaford, October 24th. Great entertainment through all the colors of fall. I'm J.D. Moffitt.
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6: I'm just a little homesick.

Tyler Shaw on Light. Looks like Ella Langley isn't going to make it easy for Mariah Carey to reclaim her throne at the top of the chart record. Ella logged another week at number one, totaling 24, and might extend that again this weekend. She's got at least 2 weeks on Mariah now, and still about a month before people will be busting out holiday tunes. I still think Mariah Carey's got a solid chance to get her record back, as her hit All I Want for Christmas Is You has topped the charts at least a couple of weeks every year for the last 6 years. For now, though, Ella Langley and Choosin' Texas, number one. We'll play it for you after J-Lo.

Richard Huskisson on Light. That's going to be it for me for another day. Thanks for hanging out. Got Dave Krellman on the way, taking you through the rest of the afternoon into the evening and the Saturday Night Fever. He comes in after 4. Have a great rest of your day. I'll be back in for the 80s at 8 on Monday.

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Wave California on Like. Good afternoon, Dave Creelman here. It's the weekend. I love the weekend vibe. You know, whether you're working or not, there's still a different vibe to it. Thanks for hanging out today. We'll have a look at what's coming up in the region and what you can get into with the kids or visitors over Thanksgiving and all of that's still to come.

0: 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Late Radio Adventure number 9 is here, and it's our most iconic yet. We're giving you the chance to jet off to Mexico City to see Bruno Mars. You know what
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Ray, where's my husband on light? Dave Creelman here. And where's my wife? Well, I'll tell you, my wife is probably out shopping. She loves to, you know, enjoy the whole experience, whether it's going to a thrift store and checking it out. And it just reminded me of this difference that I saw about men and women. It sounds very general, but true for many. And when I go shopping, I've got a list and I've got a task and I've got a plan and I get in, I get what I need and I get out. Whereas women, and this is in general, again, will like to enjoy the whole experience. Might go with friends, might incorporate a lunch or a coffee or a drink with it. No, I'm get in, get out. And I'm laughing because that's what I did this morning. Ran to the home center, got the tool I needed, and that was it. And as I imagine, my wife is probably, you know, buying. You know what? I can't complain because she has found some pretty cool shirts for me.

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The Hip, Bob Cajun on Light 99.3, Dave Creelman here. Yeah, loving the weekend vibe. And, oh, you know what? I didn't realize this till about a year ago that I love fall. I think more than any other. Well, I don't know. But it's just so nice because you still have the warmer temps and it's not too hot. And you get the beautiful colors. Of course, you get the harvest and you get all the great food as well. I know, I just love it. So, well, here we are enjoying it as well. Let's check out some of the events that are going on. I've got some ideas for you, and well, we've got the Apple Harvest Craft Show underway at the Nefertiti Vincent Town Center. That's today and tomorrow, and drop by our website, light993.ca, for more ideas.

Hey, it's Dave here on Light. Earlier, we were talking about differences between men and women and shopping habits, and very general, of course. What about in a couple situation and spending or saving habits? Do you think that couples who share those attributes, you know, similarities, get together? Or would you think it'd be better if it were opposites? You know, one likes to spend, one likes to save, one's a little more cautious or frugal, and one's a little more, well, you know, just, let's just get it. Well, couples, before they become couples and the singles, they assume that a similar spending habit would be the case. But actually, people end up with people with opposite habits, which actually would work out well if one's a spender and one's a saver. Might just offset it.

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0: your favorite getting together songs. I've been waiting for a girl like you. 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

Selena Gomez on Light, Dave Grillman here. So are you in a weekend vibe? Do you change your whole routine? Is there any routine on the weekend? You know, we are creatures of habit, and 80%, or actually 9 out of 10 of us, do the same things the same way, the same times every day. Some people find a lot of comfort in that. Some people are, well, they're not, but very few don't have a routine. Some will eat the same breakfasts, have the same style clothing, drink from the same mug. That's me. And many go to bed at the same time every night. Oh, that sounds so responsible. And just over half sleep on the same side of the mattress. I can't figure this one out yet. Don't you pick a side and stick with it?

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Dave Creelman here on Light. I was just reading this article because I'm looking into just, you know, getting over some procrastination. Normally, I don't really procrastinate, especially with work things. I get things done, and, you know, here at the station, I will do things, make sure all my tasks are done and my goals and everything. And I do that. But my personal life, you know, there's some things I just, oh, yeah, I'll get to that. I'll get to that. Well, here's some advice from this person. Says, you want to be happier? Well, if you can do something within a minute, just do it. Just put the coat away, put the dish in the dishwasher, do whatever. Just get it over with and move your shoe, clean up the place. Don't, you know, that's one piece of advice. If it's a bigger project, try the 15-minute rule. Pick one task or activity you've been putting off. Do it for 15 minutes, set a timer, and when the timer's done, you stop and you realize, oh, well, that wasn't so hard. I guess I could do that again. Anyway, just some advice. I'm, you know, basically, like I said, self-help here for me, and I thought I'd share this with you.

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Hey, it's Grillman on Light. I saw this great tip, and this can apply to any one of us, not necessarily just for bears. See, this guy out west in Squamish, B.C., he had bears coming by his garbage can. So, because it's Halloween, well, he got this animatron thing, like a big zombie that's motion-activated, and it screams and makes all this noise and moves around. So he put them near the garbage can, and the bears come by, and the zombie goes off, and the bears just go running. Like I said, it might not have bears around, but you got raccoons, you got foxes, you got things going near the garbage. Well, yeah, try it out. It's Halloween. 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That was brilliant.

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This is Light Dave here. Just thinking about this. 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

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And just don't get that. 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

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Yeah, that's where we want to send you. And you can win just by listening for the Bruno Mars code words every day in the 7 a.m., 11 a.m., 2 p.m., and 5 p.m. hours. 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
1: 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Before you head out, here's Pink.

It's Dave Grillman here on Light, and we're into Saturday evening. So hopefully by now you've got out of your head anything you had to do. Your to-do list is well done. I get mine done, hopefully, you know, normally by about 2 in the afternoon on a regular weekend day. But just in case you got a few things on your mind or you're sitting down finally and taking a look around the place, the average home is 5 years and 5 months away from being finished. And by finished, that means your to-do list with maybe some painting, landscaping, living room, doing this, doing that, tweaking this. I mean, I've got our list. I know you probably have a few things. Anyway, didn't want to bring it up because now it's time to, well, you know, chill out and lounge. You were-

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Your favorite It's Over songs. 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